0: Before you go, there's something I want you to have.
1: Oh, it's beautiful. But wait a minute, isn't this...
0: Yeah, yes it is.
1: But I thought the old lady dropped it into the ocean in the air.
0: Well, baby, I went down and got it.

0: La mañana de Metro Power Hits. Power Hits. Canciones que te salvan el día
1: antes de que empiece.
2: They say the holy water's watered down, and this town's lost its faith. Our colors will fade.